Henderson. A little whisper like a preacher would pray, honey, be silent, yeah, Henderson. Slow down a moment, we've been talking all day. What a wonderful story you're telling. You'll hear it if we stop the yelling. So honey, be silent, yeah, Henderson.

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Her name is Silent. Okay. And listen, a little whisper like a preacher would pray. Her name is Silent. Yeah. And listen, slow down a moment. 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What a wonderful story. Silent. We'll hear it. We stop the yelling. So her name is Silent. Yeah. And listen, the night will whisper little things in your ear. Her name is Silent. Yeah. And listen, it's gonna whisper things that you aren't